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1: It's that time again. 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
1: Come experience the power, the praise, and the presence live and in person. Bishop Lambert W. Gates Sr. is bringing the word, and Bishop James W. Gates Sr. is holding it down as founder and chairman. The theme? 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Be there. 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
2: Hey, it's that time again. 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
2: 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The time of refreshing. 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
1: God is able.
0: He's able.
1: Able.
0: He hasn't changed.
1: He's still able. Able.
0: Seems like problems are waiting in line just for you.
1: God is able.
0: He's able.
1: Able.
0: You say, I've never faced anything.

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1: And I'm Griff, a.k.a. the man who was the ha! And hallelujah.
0: Oh, Jesus. We're waking up with you weekday mornings with laughter, faith, and a whole lot of love on Get Up Mornings.
1: That's right. You're getting Erica-isms that'll make you think and true Hollywood Bible stories that'll make you laugh, cry, and call your mama.
0: I know that's right. Plus, every day we walk together in faith during the faith walk because starting your morning with God just hits different.
1: And let's not forget, this show is stellar.
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1: 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Me and Erica both got the gospel music Hall of Fame shine.
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2: 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Let the devil know that you're encouraged. Let him know that you're encouraged. Let him know. Hallelujah. I don't know about you tonight, but

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We going to the DMV.

Song says it's good to be alive, but it's best to live. Look at your neighbor and say, neighbor, it's good to be alive, but it's best to live. And guess what?

0: That's what he came for. That's what he came for.
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0: family, it's your girl Erica Campbell. And what if I told you your next getaway could refresh your spirit and pour into someone else at the same time?
1: Hold on, Erica. So you mean I can relax and be a blessing? Because usually I just relax and...
0: Yeah, well, listen, yes, we're both. And it's the One Voyage 2026 sailing from Miami, October 26th through November the 1st aboard the beautiful Resilient Lady.
1: Okay, but who coming? Because, you know, I need good music and good word.
0: Well, we got a powerful lineup this time. Inspiration from Jonathan McReynolds, Ja'Kalen Carr, and Pastor Mike Jr., and maybe me.
1: Oh, yeah. Good. I'm there. I'm shouting and eating good. 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

0: Well, the primaries are behind us. So what's next? Now it's time for the real decision. Election day is Tuesday, November 3rd, and the deadline to register to vote is on Monday, October 5th. 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Right here in Columbus, you've seen what's at stake. Now it's time to stand on it. Don't just watch it happen. 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
4: 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I'll have tickets for the special appreciation tasting dinner featuring the William Brady Band that evening. 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
2: Hey, it's that time again. Pentecost Sunday, Ohio is back, and this year we're pulling up. Come experience the power, the praise, and the presence live and in person. Bishop Lambert W. Gates Sr. is bringing the word, and Bishop James W. Gateser Sr. is holding it down as founder and chairman. The theme? Pentecost, the time of refreshing. Acts 3:19, and y'all, we need it. May 24th, 5 p.m., the Church of Christ of Apostolic Faith, 1200 Britnell Avenue, Columbus, Ohio. 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

0: Romans 8:28. And we know that all things work together for good to them that love God. 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
4: 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The theme? 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

Arnie McClurkin Show on this wonderful weekend. And boy, am I excited. Last night, we had a wonderful time at our church, Perfecting Faith Church, in our regional conference. What regional conference? Well, Perfecting Fellowship International, headed by our Bishop Marvin L. Winans. I'll tell you more about it as we go on with the show, but we've got to get this show going. Today, we've got our funnies with Mike Goodwin. You're going to love it. And we've got our inspirational message. We've got a DJT Storm praise break that you're going to want to hear. And we've got the music for you to live by. So we're going to start this day off great. And we're going to get you motivated so you can motivate others. We're going to fill you with joy with the music that we play so that that joy can impact somebody else's life. That's right. And it all happens right here, right now. Call somebody up and let them know the new Donnie McClurkin Show is on the air.

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That was Pastor Shirley Caesar, the living icon herself, with It's All Right, It's Okay. And trust God, it is. He's on your side. Now we're going to take another break, but when we come back, get ready to get your praise on, because DJ T-Storm is ready with a praise break, and it all happens right after this.

0: You already know. It's time to get back to that music that lifts you up. Only on...
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2: 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The theme? Pentecost, the time of refreshing. Acts 3:19, and y'all, we need it. May 24th, 5 p.m., the Church of Christ of Apostolic Faith, 1200 Brittenell Avenue, Columbus, Ohio. Don't miss your moment. Be there.
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0: Deanna Ransom and the song Only God. And before that, you heard the classic song Jesus is Love by the Commodores. Now, I've got to take a break real quickly, very quickly. But I want you to remember that Saturday, May the 23rd, will be our spring concert at Perfecting Faith Church, where we will have a listening party for the brand new project, finally, Donnie McClurkin. That's right, a listening party that can only be held with a couple of hundred people. And we will play the songs, every single solitary song on the new project, and let those that register hear it before anyone else can hear it. And there'll be a question and answer period where I can address how the songs came about. There'll be photo opportunities, and there will be an opportunity to download the entire project before it hits the market, before anybody else can download it. Those that register for the listening party, you'll be able to get the project in advance. All of that takes place at 4 p.m. at Perfecting Faith Church in Freeport, New York, all on Saturday, May the 23rd. That's just a week away. So go to perfectingfaithchurch.com and register today. Registration fee is only $25 and it'll be collected at the door, not online. 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And then that night, we will be in a wonderful concert at 7 p.m., totally free. The listening party is $25, but the concert will be free. And that's already sold out. I'm sorry. It's all seats are already gone. Good God Almighty. We've got to take this across country and around the world. But more of the new Donnie McClurkin show to go right after this.
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1: Hi, this is Donnie McClurkin with an inspirational message just for you. I know that we say constantly, God is good all the time, and all the time God is good. And that's really the truth, but it's so trite. Because the goodness of God goes further than a little statement. It goes further than an anecdote. The goodness of God can't even be comprehended. How great God is can't even be fathomed. The heavens of heavens can't contain him. There's more about God than we could ever understand. His ways are not our ways. His ways are past our finding out. What we do see him do, even in the greatest miracle, it's not even compared to the great power that he is. And his goodness will follow us all the days of our life if we serve him. His goodness will never, ever fall short. Yeah, God is good all the time. And all the time, God is good. But he's much greater than good. He's much greater than good.

That was my sister C.C. Winans with The Goodness of God. Now, I've got to take a break real quickly. Real quick, though. 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Take a break real quickly. And, man, when we come back, we're going to have our word of the day that's going to inspire your life. And some more great music just for you. So stick and stay. Don't go anywhere. More of the new Donnie McClurkin Show to go right after this.

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4: 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I'm Cheryl Jackson. Coming up next, I get the opportunity to chat it up with Donald Lawrence. He is the host and ambassador for the number one gospel competition, How Sweet the Sound. Right now, here he is with words on Get Up Mornings with Erica Campbell.
5: 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I encourage you to be mindful of your words. 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

0: crazy. 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Where's Jesus?
1: Where's
0: JC? Hey, JC!
1: JC!
0: Hey, wait.
1: Peter!
0: Is that look like a ghost? Is that?
1: Peter, don't cuss, Peter.
2: It's your boy, it's your cousin, it's your nephew, it's your savior.
0: That's you? I don't know if that's you.
2: It's Jesus, me.
0: If it's really you, tell me to come to you so I can walk on water too.
2: You show?
0: Yeah.
2: You show you want to come?
0: Yeah, I'm ready.
2: You show you want to come?
0: Can I
1: Peter, be careful, man. That don't look like, I don't know if that's him.
0: I think that.
2: Come get with you.
0: All right. Oh my God, I'm walking on. Oh my God.
1: Peter!
0: Yeah. Oh no, I'm sinking. I'm sinking.
2: No. Keep your eyes on me.
0: Okay.
2: You don't have to worry.
0: I'm coming. Oh,
2: and
0: man.
2: Don't you be afraid.
0: Oh my God.
2: Walk up on this water.
0: Jesus.
2: I got your back today.
1: I was going to walk out first, but you know, Peter had jumped in front of me.
3: Me too, man.
1: Peter ain't even been in a click that long.
3: You new to the game, man.
1: New to the game. Oh, new disciple face.
4: The moral of the story is, if you're in a storm, it's okay to get out the boat as long as you keep your eyes on Jesus.
2: So when you get in trouble, keep your eyes on me. And if you need some of my music, go buy my CD. I'm Jesus.
5: Kirk Franklin, though. Kirk Franklin. That's, and we love him playing too much. It's Kirk
6: he
5: Franklin,
6: does.
5: Ladies and gentlemen.
6: Oh,
0: well, listen, guys, we just want you to get into the Word of God. 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
5: them
6: cool.
5: so
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5: Yes,
6: so
5: they're
6: cool.
5: awesome.
0: Check it out, y'all. It's Get Up Mornings. 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

0: The primaries are behind us. So what's next? Now it's time for the real decision. Election Day is Tuesday, November 3rd, and the deadline to register to vote is on Monday, October 5th. This is where it counts. 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Right here in Columbus. You've seen what's at stake. 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Don't just watch it happen. 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

0: Good morning, good morning, good morning, and happy Saturday, God's people. I hope your week has been blessed. Mine started out amazing, wishing my father-in-love, Bishop Dr. Charles Berger, a happy retirement from the Abundant Life Christian Fellowship International. I know a lot of you were thinking he was retiring from pastoring, but that is not the case. He was just retiring as in the role as the presiding prelate for that organization. So thank you again to the Columbus City Council Mayor, and a special thank you to Councilwoman Tiara Ross for that acknowledgement this past Monday at City Hall. Listen, we're going to jump right into the interview because I have a great interview with Miss Adrienne Hood as we celebrate and come together as a community to acknowledge Mr. Bub, the Be Easy Day, the 10th annual Angelversary celebration here on the north end of town. So make sure you tune in and tap into this interview. We talk about all the things. So let's jump right in. All right, welcome to another Talks with Toya, and I have the Miss Adrienne Hood again. How are you, ma'am?
1: I am wonderful. Thank you for asking.
0: Listen, I know it's a Saturday morning, and we're here talking about Be Easy Day. It's the 10th year anniversary for Be Easy Day. Yeah. So I definitely had to make sure we had you on to talk about it. I know I've been attending the last couple years. A lot of great things that you and your organization and you partner with, I believe the Remember Us Urban Legends, and several other entities that actually comes out and donate. So what's going to make this 10th year a little bit different than the previous years for you?
1: Well, 10 years in and of itself is unbelievable, right?
0: Right.
1: That it's been 10 years that Bub has not been with us. So that in and of itself is a lot. There's a lot that has happened over those

0: You may think you know McDonald's drinks, but you don't know them like this. 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
1: Position of some sort, so that his love of the sport can be brought into the space in a authentic way.
2: So if you're listening and you want to get involved, you can always reach out to Ms. Hood. You can head over to her. The Facebook page actually has the event. Is it on Eventbrite as well? So if you want to get involved, is it on any other platforms if someone doesn't have Facebook? And also Instagram too, correct?
1: It is. Okay. I did not even think about Eventbrite. So
2: I guess it'll be on Eventbrite soon. But if you need to reach her, feel free to reach out to me too, and I can definitely get you guys in contact with her. And her email is ayhood3@gmail.com. So if you're listening, you're a coach, you're willing to provide your resources, you're volunteering your time to help coordinate this for her, this would mean a lot to her and to me. So if you're listening and you want to, we'd love to have you on the team just to get the basketball tournament off in honor of her son and his again on this 10th year angelversary for him. You always have DJs. Like you said, you've got your community resources. You even have like the little hoop things for the smaller kids when you don't get the big tournament things. You still have some form of basketball because when my girls come, we get to participate in that. Legal assistance, which I think is really huge in our community. Yes, do they handle expungements as well, or assist with having that conversation?
1: Yeah, so that's the highlight of that particular legal clinic that will be there. It is actually retired now, Commander Melissa McFadden, who is a lawyer and has her own law firm now. Yes, McFadden Law Firm. And so she will be taking applications for expungement, for people who want to get something expunged off of their record. So she will be there with her team answering questions around expungements. And this is a service that, you know, that she reached out to me and volunteered.
2: Wow.
1: And so, you know, I am greatly appreciative of her service and, you know, just the relationship that has been that has grown over the years between her and I, you know, as interesting as it is, you know, with her being a police officer. But she is still a human being and she's a good one. And I definitely appreciate the support that she has given. And so, yeah, if you have questions around expungement or you think that you qualify for expungement, definitely head over to her tent so that you can get the application done and so that we can get the things expunged off of people's records.
2: Yep, and the date is June 6th, 3 p.m. to 7 p.m. at Maloney Park, 1701 Joyce Avenue. So head over, again, on Facebook, eventually Eventbrite, and it's also available on Instagram to find out. It's free. All are welcome. I think the other thing that is really amazing, you have an organization like Moms Demand Action is present. You've got other organizations that are present to kind of be there just to kind of have conversations with folks there. Of course, you have your folks out there that are making sure folks are registered to vote, which we all know right now is very important because, you know, we both served in the military, so we both understand the importance of voting and how we have served our country and tried to help others be free in their respective areas and countries. So I think, you know, if you're not voting, you know, you're wrong. I'm just going to say it. Yeah. And it shouldn't be you're purged off the rolls, but unfortunately that is what's happening in our country. Yeah. It shouldn't be if you don't use it, you lose it. It's a right, so that I don't know how you lose that right. But in the event you have, make sure if you have not checked your voter registration, you still have time before November, but I know you have folks out there doing that. And there's some issues that'll possibly be coming up on the ballot too, that there's folks out there, you know, having conversations, that grassroots conversation. So you don't want to miss it. Like I've been at least the last 2 to 3 years. Yeah. And it's a great

0: great way to, you know, connect with Ms. Hood and the, just the community at large. So
1: yeah, one of the biggest things that we have on our ballot, which, you know, praise God, made it through the primaries, is the Columbus Safety Collective. There's been a lot of work that has been done around that ballot initiative. And for those who may not be familiar with it, definitely know that it is going to be on the ballot come November. And it is, in essence, an alternative response to police officers responding to people who are in mental health crisis. And so we will have social workers and mental health professionals responding to those crises, you know, in order to preserve life. Chana Wiley is one of the, is actually the one of the head spokespersons for that initiative, because unfortunately her brother Jerron Thomas was killed by Columbus police in 2017, January of 2017. And so she has been tirelessly working towards getting something, you know, getting a commitment out of our city.
0: Mm-hmm.
1: Around an alternative response. And so we are finally here. It you know, took some work and took some going back and forth, you know, with the city. But I think that they landed in a good place in order to move forward. And, you know, hopefully everybody keeps their word about what they are trying to do with the Columbus Safety Collective. You know, nothing is perfect. Obviously, however, we will, you know, we will make sure that those who are in leadership positions keep their word and are held accountable so that the members of our community can be safe even when they are having a mental health crisis.
0: And that's good. I think now with the pressures of life and things, people probably don't even realize that they even have some mental health challenges. One, they're probably not even having access to care to a degree as well, or they may have it. And just because of the area where they live, you know, the response would be automatically police versus, like you said, a mental health professional that would be able to help de-escalate and have the training to do what's needed to help that person going through a crisis. Yeah. I hope also, you know, I don't know if it's on this ballot initiative, and I don't personally live in Columbus, but it'd be great to see that part, they could even partner with Columbus Police or also do some training. You know, like, you know, in the military, you had like your basic combat lifesaver training, like that's, mm-hmm. you know, basic combat, you know, or basic, you know, training when you're going to on a call for mental health, because mental health is a real thing these days. And the more and more we put on people, economy, just things in general, like people are having a time. So one, that's why we're praying. Number one is our faith. And then two, we gonna work with Jesus. So you know, Jesus and the law together so we can take care of our community. And I think that's important.
1: Yeah. And they do have police officers who are getting trained up, have been getting trained up. And then there are more, you know, that are going to be added at some point, you know, in the event that a situation turns into something dangerous for our social workers and our mental health professionals, you know, definitely we'll have them trained up to come in and intervene. But the biggest focus and concentration is around having the social workers and the mental health professionals come out for those crises, and so that we can, you know, get our community members the help that they actually deserve and need.
0: So make sure you're there. Be easy day, because there's always a great opportunity again, like to speak with like this organ, the Miss China apparently, and those that are helping with this particular item that will be on the November ballot for those that live in the city of Columbus, and any other ballot initiatives that may be coming up that will be on November, in the November election. So it's important that we vote every time, not just you know, your election, the presidential election. It should be every election. And I think we've talked about it every time we get together, Ms. Hood, about how it's our local elections that really impact how we live, and people kind of miss that.
1: Yeah. You know, we have another, for those that do live in the city of Columbus, there's also another potential ballot initiative. We've gotten through the first stage with the Our City, Our Say, and pushing for you getting one vote per person in your district. So it will actually be real districts in the city of Columbus. So that ballot initiative is actually moving forward at this time as well. So, you know, there's a goal of collecting, I believe, upwards of 25,000 signatures by sometime in July, I think mid-July. But that could potentially be another thing that is on the ballot should those the correct amount of signatures be certified in order to go forward in November. So I'm definitely looking forward to that as well, because, you know, I did run for city council in 2023. Okay. And where it should have been a district wide race, it ended up in essence being a citywide race. Okay. So, you know, we're just trying to make it a little more fair for individuals like myself and, you know, and others who thought never that they would be in a position to run or even thinking about running. But right. Everybody should have that opportunity, and finances should not be a reason that you are not able to compete, be on a competitive level, right? And the people in your district should have a say about who represents them, right? And so I think that that's important as well. So we could potentially have two ballot initiatives that are going to be on that November ballot. Okay. We'll see.
0: Yes. And so they definitely make sure you guys are paying attention. Make sure you're registered to vote.
1: Yes.
0: You can always do that by checking on the Secretary of State's website, where it talks about voter registration. And if you are off the rolls for whatever reason, make sure you re-enroll. But then you can also inquire about how you came off those rolls as well. But it's important that you are registered to vote and that you vote in every election.
1: Yes.
0: And if you're in Franklin County specifically, the Board of Elections has this amazing way for you to look at your voting record. And so if you're not sure, and no shade to anyone, if you don't know who your state rep is, your state senator, your congressman, or your senator, it's important for you to go look at that and your school board members and all the things, all that is available on the Franklin County Board of Elections website, which, you know, this is my, I know we normally talk about music and things, but I always talk about politics because I think it's important because those things impact your freedom and your liberties as well. So we have to be a part of the democratic process, not just when it's fun.
1: Listen, right? I have learned to say this, regardless as to whether you do politics, politics is doing you.
0: That's a word.
1: You know, you can be a willing participant or not, you know, but at the end of the day, it is going to affect each and every one of us in some way or another. And so, you know, I would much rather be an active participant,
0: right,
1: versus, you know, just letting things happen to myself.
0: Yeah,
1: and my family. I refuse.
0: Yeah.
1: I refuse.
0: And I think even when you were canvassing when you ran, and I know even sometimes when I was canvassing too, it's like, you know, when people say they don't vote, I'm just like, what do you mean? Like, my grandmother, you know, God rest her soul, she just passed last year, it'll be a year in July, and she talked about growing up and seeing the white and the colored fountains and entrances, and she's from Birmingham, Alabama, and my grandfather was Aniana, Alabama, and my other grandfather and my father and his siblings, they were born here, but come from America's Georgia, and it's night and day what happens in the South. So I really think people need to understand the amount of people that have sacrificed for you just have the right to choose. On top of that, your men and women who have served this country to also have the right for you to choose. And I think that is why, you know, I may not always agree with what I see, but I do believe in what our Constitution states. I do believe in what our the Pledge of Allegiance says. However, there's our part in due diligence to ensure that the people we put in office to uphold said things align with what they say. And I think that's a twofold part of the process that people forget when they kind of opt out of the voting. As you mentioned, politics. If politics is what? If you ain't doing politics, is what?
1: Politics is doing you.
0: That's the best one I've ever heard. That I'm like, yeah, that right there, that'll preach.
1: So yeah,
0: part of the process. Speaking of which, you were talking to me earlier about there's things happening on the federal level, and there's a Freedom Ride coming up. So share with us about that, if those of you that are interested in what's coming and how Ohio is getting together to support doing a Freedom Ride. Was it to Alabama, if I'm not mistaken? Is that
1: it? Is it is this weekend, May, what is it, the 15th? The 15th through the 17th is we're going to be taking a ride to Alabama this weekend coming up, and then the following weekend it's going to be to Mississippi. And both of these freedom rides are in response to the decision that was made from SCOTUS, unfortunately. And and so right now Alabama and Mississippi are actively trying to redraw their maps to eliminate the only seats that are held by African Americans on the federal level. So we are doing a Freedom Ride in response to the Voting Rights Act and the decision that was made.
0: And if you guys don't know what SCOTUS means, that's the Supreme Court of the United States. So that's SCOTUS. So that's our Supreme Court justices that have rendered that ruling on that particular item in that state, where other states are now taking it upon themselves to, I guess, start remapping, even though that ruling was specific to another state. So if you're not familiar, get connected, figure out. And if y'all have questions, like, ping us, like, ask somebody. Somebody's going to tell you. So that way you're informed and understand. I know this kind of goes past our, you know, our politics of democracy class in high school, or your American history class from high school. And it gets a little bit deeper than that, but it's really understanding those branches of government and who does what. In addition to that, when you think about the SCOTUS and the ruling that they had, you know, you think about back then when all this came about, there was the other ruling, or the argument that came up with taxation without representation. Mm-hmm. So when you go back and look at that particular argument and legal process, or I don't know what it was called, case, that's something to look at. And that was something very specific to African Americans, where we were like, hey, you're taxing me, you're taking my money, but I have no representation. Yeah. And so we're kind of back in this place to a degree where we need to start revisiting those things that where Thurgood Marshall and, you know, your John Lewis is like, that is where we are, people. If you are paying attention, that's where we're at. I mean, people can be offended. You can be offended if you want to, but it is where we're at. So I'm not saying pick a side. I'm just saying be informed. That's me. I'm never going to say pick a side, pick a party. I'm going to just tell you to be informed. You should know for yourself and then render your own decisions, not based off of what someone says. Look at all literature, look at all the things, and truly, truly make the decision that works best for you and your family.
1: Yeah, absolutely. You know, and I would even challenge people to go just a little, take a step a little further than just you and your family. Think about the community that your family is surrounded around.
0: That's good because
1: that we are at a point where that is just as important, right? Yeah. If my family has everything that we need, but none of my neighbors do, whose house do you think they're gonna come to get things that they need?
0: And as believers, we should anyway. That's our second part anyway. As believers,
1: absolutely.
0: That's it.
1: As a believer.
0: Yes.
1: You say that you live, you love, and you walk like Jesus.
0: Come on.
1: But your actions don't line up with that. I'm confused. So then I ask, what Jesus are you talking about? Are we talking about the same one?
0: Correct.
1: Because he said when he was naked.
0: Come on, minister.
1: When he was hungry.
0: Yep, he fed him.
1: You know what I'm saying? So it's like, What are we really doing? Who are we really talking about? We are talking about the Jesus of the Bible, right? Mm-hmm. And we say that we are walking in his footsteps, that he is our example.
0: I'll call you Texas. You call your pastor.
1: I'm just like,
0: shout out to your pastor, first lady.
1: I'm just saying, like,
0: yeah,
1: we either gonna be true about it or we're not. We're either going to care for those that are less fortunate than ourselves, or we're not. But if you're not, I personally challenge who you say you serve.
0: Yeah, listen, Pastor Sherwin Armstead, I'm just saying, you know, you got the preacher on the mic. I'm just saying, if you listen to it, shout out to True Love Ministries.
1: that's just me. You know, I question. You know,
0: and I think people, that's where we also have to, as believers, like, we got to do our part. Like, we got to, like you said, look beyond our community. And so, yeah, like, if we truly believe, like, we should be making sure everybody's is good. It shouldn't be one-sided.
1: You know, LaToya, you said something earlier, you know, about both of us serving, right? Yep. Mm-hmm. We serve for the freedoms of this country.
0: Yes, ma'am.
1: I didn't serve just for the people who look like me, walk me, talk like me. I serve this country, even for the individuals who hate my mere existence. There it is.
0: Exactly. And I think that's what people,
1: you know what I mean? Woo! So it's like, I don't have to be in proximity and community to you. You know what I mean? But there is a level of life that we all deserve, you like it or not. Right. Whether you like the fact that God sent me here or not, it's none of your business. Mind yours, stay in your lane, and let's do humanity together.
0: That's right.
1: Can we do that? Can we look at everyone as a human being and say on that level, they deserve to be here?
0: And the other part where the Bible talks about love draws all, love covers all. So if it's all about the love, then it wouldn't matter about some of these things that we get caught up on as leaders, in my opinion, on certain topics. So if love covers, then let love cover. And then let God do what he need to do. What we supposed to do is show up and be the light of Christ.
2: I hope y'all enjoyed that interview and conversation with Ms. Hood. Make sure if you want to connect with her, the information is also on my socials. Be Easy Day is coming up on June 6th. So make your way to 1701 Joyce Avenue. Shout out again to Christ Centered Apostolic Church. This weekend is their sisters conference. So it kicked off yesterday. So shout out to Dr. Smith, Bishop Designate with Ward. So congratulations as well, Dr. Smith, on your elevation. Remember, it's always, always a good thing to be in the house of the Lord. So if you don't know Jesus, you can say these simple words with me. Lord, I ask that you forgive me of my sins. I ask that you come into my life, and I accept you as my Lord and Savior, Jesus Christ. And I thank you, God, for forgiving me. In Jesus' name, amen. If you're saying that with your mouth, but more importantly with your heart, listen, welcome to the kingdom. Welcome back to the kingdom. Some people say you don't get welcome back, but hey, you may stray and come back. That song by Stray, shout out to the Red Hands Band for the Stray song. But anyway, make sure you get to the house of the Lord tomorrow. You got Rejoice Praise and Worship Center as a place to go to, 1500 Barnett Road. My mother-in-love and father-in-love, Bishop Charles Berger. You also have Christ Center Apostolic Church, which is Evangelist Smith. I don't give her every title, y'all. Listen, it is early. Anyway, also we have Agape Christian Ministries, Pastor Stephanie. Of course, Oakleyville Gospel Baptist Church, Bishop Ware, and my church, the City of Zion Church, Pastor Elgin Orton. Make your way somewhere. Look them up, y'all. Make your way to the church. Listen, this Talks with Toya, where we're always working, always serving, and always about him. I love y'all dearly. Y'all have a blessed week. And shout out to all the graduates. Next week, Grove Fort Madison graduates. So shout out to the graduating class of 2026 for Grove Fort Madison High School. Bye, y'all. Love y'all.
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0: 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Family, it is my honor to welcome Dr. John Gregory, CEO and President, and Dr. Pamela Gregory, Chief Financial Officer, founders of the National Center for Urban Solutions. Here's part two of our conversation.
1: We have done it purely off of faith. There are a lot of, we were property management over a multi-million dollar complex across the country, different complexes. Neither of us had ever had any experience managing property, but we were able to do it, learned how to do Section 8 vouchers, tax credits, all that kind of stuff. Charter schools. We didn't know anything about charter schools.
2: We are truly social entrepreneurs.
1: And so we just do it and, you know, we figure it out. Yes. But the thing that I think that also is our core value is that, we, as a black organization, mm-hmm. because NCUS is a for-profit organization, we operate out of excellence. Mm-hmm. And we let everybody know is that we do not, we do business with the next place. We, like even with D&I, we were not impacted by D&I at all. And that's because when we go to white organizations, mm-hmm. we say to them, don't hire us because we're black. Hire us because we're good.
2: We didn't change anything because of D&I. Yeah. We just kept doing the work.
0: Yeah.
1: And so, you know, our clients are Eli Lilly, the Ohio State University. When you go down 315 and you look over to the side, you see the James Cancer Hospital or you see the Wexford Medical Center. So, you know, a couple of years ago, they came to us and they were going to build a $1.9 billion hospital and a $1.2 billion hospital. They said, we need the community to get involved. And so they hired us. We didn't have any experience doing it, but we told them we could do it. But we were able to get over $250 million of this construction project to go to black contractors and female contractors. And so, again, we go to God because here's the thing is what we understand is that if you really believe the scriptures, mm-hmm. the scripture says is that it is God's desire that you rise to the levels of kings and priests. And then if you go, he said, it's easier for a rich man. It's easier for a camel to go through the eye of a needle than it is for a rich man to enter the kingdom of God. But if you go pastor and you read the scriptures, mm-hmm. what he says is that a man who leaves and follows Christ and does his work, he will be blessed 100-fold in this life and in 100-fold in the life to come. So if you follow God, God will make sure that you will be blessed. And the whole idea that you have to struggle through and beg and plea and all that, we don't believe that. We believe, when you was praying, I was laughing. I was like, I'm going to tell her, don't pray that prayer because we have the Jabez prayer in our wall. And I keep wondering, like, when are we going to take that Jabez prayer
2: put it
1: now? Because our territory has expanded.
0: Yes, he has. This is so powerful. This is you both are so inspiring. You really are. And just what you're doing in the community and transforming lives. And y'all right here in Central Ohio.
2: Right in Central Ohio.
0: My goodness.
2: Right in Central Ohio.
0: So together you have lifted tens of thousands of individuals off government assistance into self-sufficiency, founded charter schools, technical education centers, as well as a national wellness agency aimed at reducing health disparities faced by African-American men and women. So what's the heart behind the African-American Wellness Agency and Uplift Her?
1: Well, we were doing workforce projects and we were trying to figure out why black men were having such a difficulty going to work and staying there. And so we got a grant to do a little pilot project so that we got over 100 young men from 18 to 30 a job. But part of them picking up their paycheck, they had to get a biometric screening. And we did this in partnership with Riverside Hospital. And afterwards, the nurses from
2: Chi 8 to 5
1: came to me and said, JG, these men are sick. And they had high blood pressure, glucose, and diabetes, and high blood pressure. And what we've learned from that is that black men's their first time that they will see a doctor is when they go to the emergency room. So somebody asked, they said, well, what are we going to do? And I was like, I don't know. So I called Pam up and I said, Pam, what do white people do? I said, you know, they have Susan Coleman, they have kidney, they walk for dogs, cat. I was like, we're going to do a black men's, and actually we didn't call it wellness, we called it a health walk at first. And we did our first 5-mile walk because I didn't know it was a 5K. I just knew it was a five, they were walking five something. Mm-hmm. And I called the campus up and said the queue Jews was coming, the Alphas was coming, called the Apostolics up and said, you know, the Baptists are coming. And I hadn't really called anybody. And we had about 700 men show up.
0: Oh, my goodness.
1: And afterwards, the men said, we got to do this again. And after 3 years, somebody came and said, y'all should do screenings. And so we started doing screenings. And then women used to come, and they used to say, I want to get screened. But the truth of the matter is, it was, and we made a commitment mm-hmm. to make this about black men.
0: Yes.
1: And women came, they kept coming and saying, well, we want to get screened, we want to get screened. So 1 year we tried to do an all week event and that didn't work. But we decided that on a Thursday, what we could do is the men could honor their women. And we said, why don't we do an event and call it Uplift Her and have the men bring their wives and or their significant others and get screened. And so we did it 1 year. And then from that, Pam just took the whole concept idea of it and ran away with it. And what I thought we was just going to do 1 year, we're now in our 6th year of doing Uplift Her. And it has really become a phenomenal event. Like this year, they're having Megan Good. Kim Blackwell is the honorary chair. They're having it at the convention center. It's a statewide event. They're having
2: a Midwest event.
0: Yes.
2: It's a Midwest event.
0: Yes.
2: I would say, too, when I think about that question, the heart behind the mission, it was just never about health in general. It was mm-hmm. really about saving lives.
0: Yeah.
2: We saw too many men leaving here too soon, too many silent conditions, and too many families impacted by really health conditions that could be prevented.
0: Yeah.
2: And so really creating access, mm-hmm. Awareness. I mean, awareness is the key. And so we took away the excuses because everything is free. Admission is free.
0: I love it.
1: So education is free, wellness is free, mental wellness is free, everything is free. So you have no reason or solution, no reason or not why you can't move forward in your life because we're addressing all the needs that you might have.
2: And we say, you know what? If they're not going to go to the clinic, we'll take the clinic to the community.
0: I love it. Take the clinic to the community. Oh my goodness, I love it. Why must we take responsibility and prioritize our health?
2: You know, I think the answer is very simple. So we can live longer. You know, when we think about the average age of a black man is 60.
0: Mm.
2: Compared to a Caucasian man, which is almost 70.
0: 10-year difference.
2: 10-year difference. When you think about your children or your grandchildren yeah. not having a grandfather or yeah. a grand, you know, there's so much history in legacy.
0: Mm-hmm.
2: You know, I even think about, I never knew my grandmother. But just think about what she could have shared
0: yeah.
2: with me in Absolutely. Terms of her journey and her mm-hmm. history and, you know, building that, you know. And so for me, it's so we can live longer
0: yeah.
2: and we can celebrate life. Mm-hmm. With our kids, with our grandkids.
0: Yes, yes.
2: And really choosing us, yes. especially from a woman's perspective with Uplift Her. Our theme this year is very simple. Choose you.
0: That's good.
2: Choose you. So on Wednesday, June 24th, Columbus, Ohio, at the Greater Convention Center from 2 p.m. to 7 p.m., we want women to choose them. We are expecting over 5,000 women.
0: That's awesome.
2: Megan Good will be there for a fireside chat. We have so much packed into this day. We'll be giving, we have a law firm who'll be on site issuing POAs, power of attorneys. How many black people needs POAs?
0: Dr. Pamela, you talking real good right about now.
2: How many people need a will? So we're giving access. How many people, you can meet a pharmacist. You can sit down with the pharmacist and break down your medicine yeah. with them. Yeah. We've got Black Girl Vitamins coming.
0: Oh, okay.
2: We have a runway fashion show. And really what I like most, we have a youth pavilion for young girls ages 12 to 17. So they can learn about their health early.
0: Yeah.
2: So they can talk about their period or menstrual cycle and yeah. not feel taboo, you
0: That's
2: know,
0: good.
2: And how to take care of your hygiene. Mm-hmm. You know, so it's those conversations. We have a senior area for senior citizens.
0: Really?
2: We got a whole big disco party planned for them.
0: I love it.
2: So it's going to be phenomenal.
0: Yes.
2: And again, the admission is free.
0: Yes.
1: And I think that's really one of the things that's really interesting what the church negates since even how things have changed. Mm-hmm. So, you know, seniors, saved, sanctified seniors
0: Come on.
1: Are eating gummies. And they're eating gummies because their doctors are telling them, do not take those other opiate addictive germs.
2: Yeah.
1: But, you know, we have been made to feel guilty because it's marijuana. But marijuana is being used in, opiates are being used in Alzheimer treatment.
0: Mm.
1: And so we don't even have a discussion about that in the church. And so you got seniors who are secretively, I've worked with our seniors. Mm-hmm. They're telling me, oh, Brother John, I got a marijuana plant in my house on my back porch. And I use it because it's good for my glaucoma. And I'm like, does your pastor know? They're like, no, I ain't going to church and telling them people that. Because it's the dangers of being opiate addictive is prevalent there. And so doctors are prescribing these seniors to go and get edibles. Eat the edible for your pain and you won't get an addiction.
0: The seniors.
2: Well, and now, you know, seniors look different now.
0: Yes, they
2: do. I'm a senior, to be quite transparent.
0: But you don't.
2: Okay. I mean, if they...
0: Let me see.
2: I went to the doctor today, and you know what my doctor said to me? She said, because she looked at my chart, she was like, you got a milestone birth. I said, yeah, I got a milestone birthday coming up. She said, well, you are representing what Uplift Her should look like, because you don't look like no milestone birthday.
0: Yes.
2: But yeah, so seniors look different now when I was growing up.
1: And I just so had I'll leave a it at that.
0: The seniors, they fly now.
2: Okay. Yeah, we sure are. You're talking about
0: looking
2: 55
0: good.
2: And over? What?
0: Oh, my goodness. I love it. What message do you want listeners to, you know, really hear about the importance of health and economic stability in our communities? What message do you want the listeners to hear?
1: Pam, go ahead.
2: He's tapping me and I'm tapping him.
0: I love it.
2: You go first.
1: Here's what I think. And I said that somebody called and said a couple of days ago, if Donald Trump came to town, would you be willing to sit in a round table with him? And I said, yes. I said, and I would say to him, you know, you want to make America great again. Can you help us make Black America great? And for me, I think that the issues, what we're trying to do with the National Center for Urban Solutions is to say, you know what? We have the power, the intelligence, the ability to solve our own community issues. And we can do that.
0: Yeah.
1: But we got to address the issues. We got to come to do it and do it collectively. So when we do Black Men's Wellness Day or Uplift Her, we bring the entire community. We bring churches together. We bring hospital systems together. It's not about I'm Baptist, I'm Apostolic, I'm Methodist. It's we're all Black and we're trying to send the same message that if we join and collect together, because we have the resources, we have the intelligence, we have the power, and we all, no matter who you are, we all believe in God. And with the power of God, we should be able to make a difference among education amongst our children. Why are we, you know, people were mad when they said, well, they're going to do away with the ability that you're going to have to set aside. I was like, okay, send all the Black kids to HBCUs so they can get a great education in HBCUs. When you go down south, they love the fact that they're graduates of HBCU colleges.
2: Pride.
1: Great HBCUs have created phenomenal individuals. So to me, what I'm trying to say is that, you know what? We can do this ourselves, but we got to be more organized. We got to believe that we can do it. And we got to create an infrastructure in our communities so that we know how to navigate and get education, get employed. Like AI is coming. And, you know, Black people ain't talking about AI.
2: AI is here.
0: I was thinking the same thing. It's here.
1: It's here. And you go to Black people, they don't realize you work at Chase in 5 years, 75% of the jobs at Chase are going to be gone. And they're going to be replaced by AI. And did you get trained? And you can't even go work at Wendy's. Wendy's already has AI taking your orders.
0: I went there the other day and I said, Lord, the AI people are taking my order.
1: Black people need to get understanding this, like we always do, find ourselves trying to play catch up. Mm-hmm. And so what Pam and I have decided is that we're not going to play catch up. We're going to be ahead of the game. And if anybody wants to change a life and wants to get better, hey, we're providing you that information now.
2: Good. Yeah, I would add that we need the community to know that your health cannot wait.
0: That's good. Yes.
2: Your health cannot wait. Too many of us feel fine until we're not. Mm-hmm. Too many of our loved ones are gone when it could have been prevented.
0: Yeah.
2: But because it wasn't detected, they're gone too soon. So the message, and when you think about health, I don't just mean your physical health,
0: right.
2: Your mental health,
0: that's right.
2: Your educational health.
0: Yeah.
2: Your marital health.
0: Yes, amen.
2: So I would just leave and put a pin in, your health cannot wait.
0: That's good. That's a message.
1: You know what's funny is that This morning I woke up and I was doing something. I said, now I don't know what people, with old people, my daughter and I actually was talking yesterday too. I said, now the one thing I'm going to say is that when you turn 70, you realize that you are getting older. Mm-hmm. I said, but there is no way in the world that I could come home and sit. I said, because I would truly die. I said, old people got to keep moving.
0: Come on.
1: Because if they don't keep moving, they're going to melt away. And she said, Daddy, that's what I keep trying to say, is that people got to be moving. Because every time I'm moving and going to the gym, I feel so much better. That's what Crimson said. So we were having this conversation. I said, the power of moving. Because she was just, even her, she said, oh, I feel so much better in the gym. I was like, you know, I realized that, hey, you move, you feel better. When you don't move, you get depressed.
2: And the body's designed to move.
0: That's right.
2: Yeah.
0: That's right. We got to move. So, Dr. Pamela and Dr. John, what encouragement would you offer to someone who feels called to make a difference, but they don't know where to start?
2: Just start.
0: That's good.
2: Just start. Do it. You know, we oftentimes hear the phrase, what, do it scared.
0: Yes. Yep.
2: Just start. Just Somebody start. Was in my office today and he is looking to start a golf, I guess you could say league for kids that are in middle school. So he has the passion and he's like, I don't know. How do I get started? What do I do? What do I do? Yeah. Just start.
0: Just start.
2: You'll figure it out as you go. And that's what we've done the last 25 years. We have figured it out. We didn't have anyone teaching us how to open up a charter school, showing us the ropes. Mm-hmm. It was funny. John, you oftentimes told a story. When it was time to get our first payment for the charter schools, I was like, well, where do we even go? I had to dig deep.
0: Wow.
2: I had to dig deep and figure it out. And now with AI and the tools and the resource, you put that thing in chat or Claude or Gemini, whichever That's one right. you want to use, and it will help you get started.
0: It sure will. It sure will. It sure will.
1: I would say is that what did God say to Moses?
2: Use the rod in your hand.
1: He said, what is that in your hand? Mm-hmm. He said, a rod. So what I would say to people
2: Even Dorothy,
1: is that,
2: click your heels.
1: So I would say to people, what is that in your spirit?
0: Yeah.
1: Just do it.
0: That's good.
1: That's what Michael Jordan was like. Just do
0: just
1: it.
0: Just do it.
1: Here's the thing that Pam and
2: I make mistakes.
1: I stole this from Pam. She always says this. What we have learned, they don't know no more than we do.
2: People really are not that smart. I'm gonna tell you. People are not.
0: So y'all, this is a master class on today. This is a master class.
1: She always says, they don't know more. And she'll tell me like, oh, John, you really smart. You go ahead and tell them. And I'll be like, I don't even know what I'm talking about.
2: It sound good.
1: She said, but it sound
2: good.
1: And
2: then I'll go back and figure it out.
0: I love it. I love it. I love it. Y'all are dropping gems.
1: And that's knowledge. Gosh. That is actually the truth. Everything we have done and set out done, we have never actually had the framework or blueprint. We've had to. When we started doing the OSU construction, we didn't know nothing about construction. We didn't know nothing about bids and all that kind of stuff and blueprints and set asides. We had, and we was making that stuff up as we was going.
2: But I think the difference, too, when you're passionate about something, it drives you.
0: Yeah.
2: You know, we work 24/7, but, you know, some days it feels like works, but oftentimes it doesn't. You know, and even my kids used to say, all y'all do is talk about work, weight, and wealth. I'm like, well, what else is there to talk about?
0: But I know they thanking God for that conversation now.
2: Because one is a family grad, and he don't have any debt, and one's a TSU and Georgetown grad, and she ain't got no debt. So, yeah.
0: Oh, my goodness.
1: Well, the thing is, it's so funny. This is interesting. Mm-hmm. You would like this. So, years ago, I used to always be on my cell phone.
0: Yes, sir.
1: Because I discovered very early, like, the cell phone was a little laptop. And Pam used to be like, get off that cell phone. You don't need to be on that phone. Put that thing down. Why are you using that?
2: Okay, this is 20 years ago. We just got done with a pager, but go ahead.
1: And so now we go places and people say, who does your social media? Now she's on social media. She does her own reels. She does her own posts. She didn't know what to do before, but she just did it.
2: I was not even on social media until COVID.
0: Really?
2: I got on social media in 2020. You know, people come up to me, where you been? So, you know, John's been the face and John's been the person out there.
0: Okay.
2: So they're like, oh, Oh, there you are. Just because I got on social media. Now, who you think helping? Who's you think helping run this business? But see, they see men and they automatically assume. Yeah, you know, society is still something about sexism. That's Let me tell you about that. That's a whole nother podcast.
0: Yep.
2: But anyhow, but yeah, I just got on social media during COVID 2020.
0: And I have to tell you, because you know I follow y'all, and I look at your media. I'm like, you must have a social media manager. It's good.
2: I'm telling you, I'm doing it myself. I'm self-taught.
0: Dr. John, I just knew she had somebody following her around.
1: Reels and the videos, she does those herself.
0: Really? Okay. Okay. Now, you know what? Y'all going to be offering a class on social media and
2: But it goes back to when you're passionate about something.
0: Yes.
2: You can tell the story.
0: That's right.
2: That's what it goes back to.
1: Though, really.
0: Yeah. That is awesome. Yeah. Oh my goodness. So, Dr. John, Dr. Pamela, how can we as faith leaders, the clergy, pastors, apostles, or whoever? Now, y'all know I'm going somewhere. How can we support? How can we engage? How can we tap in? Because sometimes I feel in the body of Christ, sometimes we just may not be aware of the wonderful resources and the positive things that are going on right in our community outside the church walls.
2: So the question is what? Is in terms of awareness, you gotta, you know, it's funny because we talk about the African American Male Wellness Walk. Now it's called Black Men's Wellness Day that we do the second Saturday in August. Been doing it the second Saturday in August for 20, this is our 20, I'm again losing track, 23rd, 23 years. And believe it or not, we have over 30,000 people to come out. The governor has proclaimed August 8th, it's August 8th this year, has proclaimed August 8th Black Men's Wellness Day. And we still run into people who say they have not heard about it in Columbus, Ohio.
0: Really?
2: And I am baffled by that. But what I have come to the conclusion, a couple things. People hear kind of what they're into or what they're seeking out.
0: Okay.
2: So, for example, when you get your white Acura, you never even seen a white Acura MDX.
0: That's right.
2: Until you get a white Acura MDX. Once you get it, you see it everywhere.
0: Yes, you sure
2: do. So same thing like the African Black Men's Wellness Day. Well, if you have a breast cancer scare, you're not hearing health and wellness until it impacts you. Right? So the same thing with the church. They've got to want to seek it out because it's there. You just got to want it. Like you, we're here today because what? You had an interest. You was like, oh, let me look into this. How can we partner? How can we do things even at your church?
0: That's right.
2: Because when I walked in, I was like, oh, sister, we're about to partner on some stuff.
0: Amen. Right. Well, exactly.
1: You know, for me, I think the Black church is very Eurocentric in how it operates. And it operates from a whole thought process to how white men set up churches, the places for obedience and submission. And we kind of ran away with that. And so our pastors and things, for me, as a Black man, I run into so many egos. And the inability to understand.
2: Is it a men thing or is it a Black man thing? Or is it just a man?
1: It's a man thing, but it's really a Black man thing in the church. Because pastors really feel like they got a certain degree of respect because they're anointed of God and God called them to do this. Well, they never think in terms of God called you. He didn't call you to be the counselor. He didn't call you to be the financer, all of it. He called you to have, they're supposed to be offices and partnerships. And you know, I talked to so many ministers.
2: So it's up to the ministers then to reach out?
1: I talked to so many ministers who, you know, we are a resource center. And we're telling the ministers, you could partner with us and we could be your resource center.
0: Yeah.
1: No, I want to go do my own resource center. I want to build this. I'm like, there's a group in Westerville called Westerville Area Resource Ministry.
0: I know exactly what you're talking about.
2: We started that.
0: What?
2: We gave them the name and everything. We helped them build that agency.
0: Get out of here.
2: Yes.
1: So, you know, they hired. We went in and showed them how to do stuff, what have you. I'm saying to them, guys, look what you could do collectively together.
0: Right.
1: But so when you ask, what could the church do? I'm saying, I don't even, to be honest with you, I think like Christian Valley Church has been a great adopter of our event. They promote it in their church. They come up with a passion team. They're always talking about it. And so, you know, I say to all churches, hey, this is the greatest way that you can increase your attendance of your church. Go to your community. Mm-hmm. Knock on the door. You ain't got to say, hey, we want you to come to church. We can say, hey, look, we want you to come to this wellness event so you can get screened and your family can be healthy. And you can bring your kids. That's you can bring your wife. You can, there's kids stuff. There's senior stuff. There's women stuff. That, to me, is the greatest outreach tool that the church can do to help us. Or, guess what? You need an education? I can come someplace and send you. You can go get your high school diploma. Oh, you need some behavioral health? I know someplace you do. We can become an extension of the church. But most churches want to do all the work themselves, and then they want to beat people down to raise money to do it.
0: My Lord.
1: I didn't say that on the radio.
2: It's recorded.
1: I hope this is in UK.
2: They're coming for you.
0: Ooh, but you know what? It's the truth anyhow, you know. It's the truth. And we need each other. You know, no one ministry, no one individual can do it all. We all need each other. Dr. Pamela, how can we stay connected with you and Dr. John and support the work that you are doing? How can we connect in with you guys? Social media?
2: Mm-hmm. For Uplift Her, you can follow us on IG. We actually had a reel that went viral.
0: Awesome.
2: And so we're really trying to promote that. And the handle is Uplift_Her. Again, that's Uplift_Her. We do Uplift Her in 2 cities, Columbus, Ohio, and Houston, Texas. I'm not sure I said that earlier.
0: No.
2: So we will be in Houston September 26th for Uplift Her. We'll also have special guest Eva. She was on Next Step.
0: Yes, I know you're talking about.
2: Yeah.
0: Next Marcel.
2: Marcel.
0: Yes.
2: So that's Uplift Her, Uplift_Her. For African American Male Wellness Agency, you can visit our website. That's aawellness.org. You can also follow us on IG at AA Wellness Agency. But all the information is on our website pertaining all the cities. Okay. For the high school, if anyone is interested in getting their high school diploma, not their GED, but their high school diploma, that's AUSOhio.com. And then for NCUS Tech, the career college is NCUS TEC Tech.
1: And APDS is?
2: APDS is APDS, I believe it's .org.
1: It is.
2: Yes.
0: Oh, my goodness. Dr. John, Dr. Pamela, what final words of encouragement would you like to share?
2: Above all things, your health is most important.
0: Yeah.
2: You know, so when I said your health can't wait, I really do mean your health can't wait. You know, I was in a meeting and I had a doctor's appointment today, and, you know, I could have very easily canceled it because I'm in the meeting.
0: Yeah.
2: But, you know, I remembered. What's our theme this year?
0: Choose you.
2: Choose you. 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
0: 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We are located at 3833 Westerville Road in Columbus, Ohio, under the leadership of my pastor, Bishop Chris Crump. We are a Back to the Basics ministry where we believe that holiness is absolutely right. Family, be encouraged on today. And remember, if God be for you, who can be against you? Now let's rise and shine.
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10: Hello and welcome to Purity Products Radio. I'm Jason Cam. I'm being joined by my colleague Jan Levin, CEO of Purity Products. Jan, say hello.
11: Jason, it's always a pleasure. Thank you.
10: Yep. Well, today we've got a lot of material to cover. We're going to be talking about something I know is close to your heart, which is vision health. I know you've just had some eye procedures done, but we're going to be focusing specifically on nighttime vision. And Jan, before we get into the science, I want to start with something personal, because you've mentioned before that this product came out of a real observation you had, something you started noticing in your own life and with people around you. So why don't you tell us about that?
11: Yeah, Jason, and I appreciate you bringing that up because I think it grounds everything. I mean, we're talking about today, this specifically. I'm in my late 50s. I experienced this myself. And a few years ago, I started noticing I'm driving home at night that the oncoming headlights were bothering me in a way that they never used to, not blinding me exactly, but just like taking longer for me to shake them off. And yeah, you know, a lot of people started experiencing this as I shared my story with people, that extra second or two where you're not quite back fully in terms of your nighttime vision clarity. It's very annoying. And I mentioned that to a friend of mine, 67 years old, a very sharp guy. He says, Jan, I've never in my life struggled with halos around lights like the way I do now. And he was showing me how distracting it was. And I thought to myself, we're a company that's been solving problems with nutrition for 33 years. Why are we not solving this one?
10: That's right. And that is what sent Purity Products down the research rabbit hole.
11: It is, Jay. And it was like a deep rabbit hole in that we found that the science was actually kind of ahead of the marketplace. There were clinically studied ingredients that addressed very specific mechanisms in the visual system, mechanisms directly responsible for what I was experiencing, for what my friend was experiencing, this nighttime disruption of vision that's so annoying. And tens of millions of older Americans are also experiencing this. All of these key ingredients, they were just not being assembled into one intelligent formula. That's what we did with NightSight.
10: That's right. That's our new product we're going to be talking about here today. So, Jan, for listeners who may have never heard of NightSight, you know, give me the elevator pitch, 30 seconds or so. What is NightSight?
11: NightSight is Purity's most comprehensive eye formula that we've ever formulated in our 33-year history. It combines two breakthrough pathways. We call this our dual pathway approach to support both long-term structural health in our eyes and their day-to-day visual performance, but as

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1: So let's start at the beginning here, Jan. Set the stage for people. How common is this problem we're talking about? Nighttime vision decline, glare sensitivity, and especially difficulty driving at night.
2: I mean, the scale is staggering. The AAA reports that approximately 40 million Americans, that's roughly 60% of older adults, report difficulty driving at night. The National Institute on Aging tells us that by age 60, most people need 2 or 3 times more light to see as clearly as they did when they were younger. Jay, you see this right when you're hanging out with your friends and you're at the restaurant. Everybody breaks out their iPhone to shine a light on the menu. We need 2 to 3 times more light as we get older to see in low light conditions. And it's not just a minor inconvenience. That's a fundamental change in vision function. And what happens as a result, people, they start limiting themselves. They decline evening invitations, especially if it involves driving. They stop going to late dinners. They worry when they're going down steps in low light conditions. And so, this is really a big issue for us. And for some people, it's highly disruptive. And the big question is, Jay, can we get this quality of life back, this ability to see better at night? The answer is kind of yes.
1: Yeah. I mean, ultimately, it's independence that we're talking about. When you can't drive at night, you lose a piece of your independence. And that's hitting people hard emotionally, practically, socially, in every way.
2: It certainly does. And what makes it particularly like insidious is that it's gradual, right? We kind of barely notice this happening. It happens so slowly. It's like people normalize it before they realize they've lost their ability to see well at night. They don't have one dramatic moment like when the vision fails. It just slowly creeps into our lifestyle. And it's like, it's kind of not acceptable, especially when there's nutraceutical ingredients that can make a big difference. And that's what we're here to take, today to talk about.
1: Yeah. Well, so let's talk about these tools that can address this. I want to start with the foundation here. You mentioned it earlier, lutein and zeaxanthin, because I think there's a lot of confusion out there about what these ingredients actually do, what the evidence says, and why they are, in fact, in almost every one of those serious eye formulas that you already see on the market.
2: Yeah, Jay, lutein and zeaxanthin are carotenoids, plant pigments. They're found in leafy greens, certain fruits, and the human body does something very deliberate with them. It actually preferentially deposits these lutein and zeaxanthin carotenoids into the macula, the small specialized region at the center of your retina that's responsible for your sharpest, most detailed central vision. Everything you're directly focused on, a face, a road sign, a word on a page, is processed through the macula. And lutein and zeaxanthin accumulate there in the macula, forming what researchers call macular pigment. And that macular pigment is one of the most important predictors of visual health and visual performance that we know of.
1: Yeah, and the bad part is it actually declines with age.
2: Significantly. And our diets, the typical Western diets, are nowhere near sufficient to maintain those healthy levels. We're not eating enough leafy green vegetables. That means supplementation isn't a luxury. We kind of say it's a necessity. And for most people over 50, it's genuinely necessary to maintain what we have and to rebuild what we've lost.
1: Okay, so let's get into the actual clinical evidence here, because I know this is something you feel really strongly about. Let's start with the AREDS research.
2: Yeah, Jay, the AREDS trials are like the Mount Everest of eye health research. It stands for Age-Related Eye Disease Studies. It's run by the National Eye Institute. These are massive, long-term, rigorously controlled clinical trials. The follow-up of the AREDS study was called the AREDS 2, that specifically examined this lutein and zeaxanthin compound, and the finding was definitive. Lutein and zeaxanthin supplementation meaningfully slowed the progression of age-related macular decline in people who had moderate to high risk of this. They compared head-to-head against just beta-carotene, which is in a lot of multivitamins, and which was originally considered

0: one of the premier eye ingredients, but lutein and zeaxanthin performed comparably better and significantly better to improve the safety profile. So based on the research, what's the key takeaway? Supplementing with lutein and zeaxanthin at a clinical dose, not a tiny dose, the right dose is considered and highly recommended for people with what we call intermediate or advanced macular concern. So it's not just like fringe nutrition. This is the evidence-based approach, and thousands of patients are using this every day.
1: Right. So our night sight formula here goes way beyond lutein and zeaxanthin, but I want to double down here for a minute more on lutein, because it is really, this is one of the most well-funded, most evidence-based ingredients in the history of nutritional medicine.
0: Oh, for sure. I mean, Jay, the functional benefits are remarkable when you're getting the proper clinical dose of lutein and zeaxanthin. We're talking about higher macular pigment density. We talked about that. Built through consistent lutein and zeaxanthin supplementation, we know that people who are getting these ingredients every day in a good eye formula, they're able to perform better with what we call contrast sensitivity, better visual clarity, better blue light filtration, especially relevant if you're looking at a computer screen, better baseline glare tolerance, especially important if you're driving later at night. So these are the things that translate into a real life story. Seeing a golf ball against the sky, playing pickleball, seeing the ball better, or tennis, reading a menu in a dimly lit restaurant, distinguishing a curb in the rain if you're driving or stepping down the stairs. So we must get these critical visual performance nutrients every day.
1: Yeah, that's exactly right, Jan. And we've got a lot of ground to cover still. But for people that may have tuned in a little bit late, here's what you basically missed so far. We're talking about Night Sight, Purity's brand new, most comprehensive eye formula ever. We're covering the real science behind why nighttime vision declines with age and what nutrition can actually do about it. And 40 million Americans, like Jan said, that 60% or so of older adults report difficulty driving at night. This is a massive underserved problem. Night Sight uses what Jan calls a dual pathway approach, lutein and zeaxanthin for long-term structural macular protection, plus this magical C3G from bilberry and black currant extracts for dynamic visual performance, especially glare recovery. Both of these ingredients working together here in Night Sight to show meaningful benefits in your day vision and your night vision. The best part is we are letting you try Night Sight on Purity Radio here for just $9.95. 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I will give that number out again a little bit later on in the show. But Jan, we need to keep going here. We've got a ton of ground to cover. I want to get deeply into C3G. This is the ingredient that really separates Night Sight from everything else out there. Tell us about it.
0: So C3G, one of my favorite acronyms, Jay, in the nutrition industry, right? Cyanidin 3-glucoside. It's a fancy word for this very potent anthocyanin, which is a type of polyphenol that's found in European bilberry and black currant extracts. You might say, Jay, like, who knew that we would find it there? But here's an interesting backstory. If you've kind of heard of bilberry, or maybe you've never heard of it, there's a very famous story out of World War II. The British Royal Air Force, those pilots reportedly noticed that when they ate bilberry jam before their nighttime missions, their ability to recover from glare or searchlights seemed sharper. So that anecdote was explored, and scientists kind of began researching, and it launched decades of research into bilberry for like vision and especially nighttime vision. So no wonder this very potent compound that's in the Night Sight formula has this wonderful like back history to it, with the modern science really sharing and refining our understanding that this is at the core of helping us improve our night vision. What an amazing story.
1: Yeah, a great history behind this ingredient, even before the modern research kicked off.
0: Yeah. And if you like, you know, modern clinical evidence that's like validating some of the amazing history, the most consistent and reproducible findings in controlled human trials on this C3G compound. And again, it's in the night sight at the clinical dose is this statistically significant improvement in what we call visual recovery after bright light exposure. That's why, Jay, when I'm talking to my friends who are struggling to drive at night, I tell them that's why we created the night sight to help you drive more like with less stress and to recover quicker from oncoming halos and lights. And that glare recovery, oh, what a relief it is to drive and not have that like upsetting your ability to see clearly, right? So when your eyes get hit with an intense burst of light, like an oncoming headlight or a camera flash, or maybe you remember, Jay, like ever walk out of a dark movie and you're like, whoa, man, I can't believe how bright it is outside. So like real quick, that is called rhodopsin. It's the key pigment in the rod cells in your eye that enable vision in low light, and it gets bleached out by that burst of light, and your visual system has to regenerate the rhodopsin to restore clear vision. The C3G directly supports the regeneration process. That's exactly how it works. So you get back that night vision contrast and glare recovery faster. So this is something that's actually documented in the science. Who even knew there was a compound to do this? You know what I mean, Jay?
1: Yeah. Yeah. And this is a specific, documented, clinically supported mechanism, faster recovery from glare. And that addresses the single most common and most, I guess you'd say, dangerous aspect of nighttime driving difficulty.
0: Oh, it does, Jay. And you know, I just want to remind people the breakthrough at its core of night sight is that, of course, we're supporting that healthy vision during the day. We've got the lutein and the zeaxanthin. That's one of the anchor ingredients in these AREDS clinical formulas for healthy vision. But we added in the C3G ingredient, and that helps you with the night vision. So you take night sight for a few weeks, you get into your car at night, and someone hits the high beams on you, and you notice your eyes are seeing clearly faster. And that's the C3G working. And until you experience this, Jay, you know, it's almost hard to believe there's a nutrient that does this, but we like to say, you try night sight for a few weeks, you will literally see the difference.
1: That's right, Jan. I think we should spend a minute convincing people why, if they're taking another eye formula, perhaps they're just relying on their multi, let's tell them why directly. Why is night sight the better eye formula than the one you might already be taking?
0: Yeah, I'll go through a few examples. And like, for example, maybe you have an eye formula in your cupboard, you can run and grab that. But look at the dose, right? So many companies, and Jay, this is what makes us frustrated at Purity Products. We're following the clinical science. Lutein should be at a minimum at 10 milligrams to follow the clinical research. Too many companies are using a half a dose of lutein. We follow the AREDS research and we have the clinical dose. But lutein has a cousin called zeaxanthin, and it works alongside of lutein to optimize it. They work together. It's almost like lutein without zeaxanthin. It's like building a half a house. You wouldn't do that. A lot of products out there have lutein. They forget about the zeaxanthin because they're trying to cut corners. We don't do that at Purity Products. We have the clinical dose down the line, and then we add what we call, Jay, the C3G, that bilberry extract, which is so powerful, that European bilberry and blackcurrant, for delivering meaningful concentrations of anthocyanins for that glare recovery, accommodative support we talked about, and retinal microcirculation. None of that is being addressed in most of the current eye formulas. To me, that's why you want to see and kind of experience the difference. You give night sight a try because you're getting that dual pathway approach instead of just that one directional, one dimensional approach. We're doing a lot more in that capsule that you take for night sight. Just one capsule a day, Jay.
2: Yeah.
0: And it's almost hard to believe that it can be so helpful.
1: Yeah, exactly. 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I'll give that number out again in just a few minutes. Jan, we are really cruising here. I want to talk about real people here, customers of ours who have been using NightSight and who have reported back their incredible results.
0: Yeah, and Jay, the testimonials have not just been remarkable, they've been unsolicited and they've been specific. So let me just share a couple. They're not saying like, oh, you know, I feel healthier. It's people describing exact experience that map directly into the mechanisms of action that we've been discussing. Here's Mrs. M, again, unsolicited, wrote to us to say that after 4 days, she could see and drive better at night. She got to her local Target, she wrote, that night. She shared, Jay, she started to cry. This is in the testimonial. She could read the road signs. The glare from oncoming headlights wasn't bothering her as much. She's been on NightSight now for 4 years. She ends her testimonial with, it works. And Jay, she added 6 exclamation points.
1: Yeah, well, I'll read one here. We've got Ron. Ron says he started seeing remarkable improvement by his second bottle, immediately got his wife on it. And that's really the thing. When a product genuinely works, you don't keep it as a secret to yourself, or hopefully you wouldn't do that. You call your spouse over, you tell your friends, you tell your family.
0: Yeah, and Flo writes in, awesome visual improvement, says the product has really helped improve his vision. Again, he cites contrast, clarity, and performance. Real people, real experience. But we've got the real mechanisms of action in this formula. That's why I'm not personally surprised. It's not we've got like pixie dust in here. We've got clinical ingredients and not just one pathway for day vision that most people get with the lutein and zeaxanthin. We've got the dual action. So we've got the day and the night, you know, pathway experiences, and it's real.
1: Yeah, and Jen, I want to come back to something you said a little earlier about timing, because I think people are sometimes kind of impatient with supplements. I know Flo had, you know, pretty much an immediate improvement, and maybe that's a little bit atypical, but what should people really expect when they start taking NightSight?
0: Yeah, great question. Let me break this into phases because the ingredients work on different timelines. The C3G is the glare recovery and accommodative support piece. It tends to act relatively quickly. Blood levels rise, microcirculation is supported, the rhodopsin support begins fairly promptly with consistent supplementation. Maybe give that a week or so to start thinking about feeling and seeing night vision improvements and enhancements. But many people notice something meaningful with glare and visual fatigue within 2 to 3 weeks. So that's the performance pathway engaging, and the lutein and the zeaxanthin may take a little longer because you're actually rebuilding the macular pigment, which is a physical substance, we mentioned this, that has to accumulate in the macula over time. And Jay, we're building the macular pigment density. It's like we're building this foundation for better eye health. That can be more of a 6 to 12 week process. So we want people to give this a few months to get the full benefits, but start looking for some of the quicker benefits in maybe nighttime visual performance, perhaps in just 1 to 2 weeks. And that's what Mrs. M reports when I was going over her testimonial. Improvements can take weeks, but the benefits can build over months, and the dividends that you'll enjoy with better vision at night will last for years.
1: And Jan, we're kind of running out of time here, but for the person who's maybe on the fence, maybe they've tried eye supplements before, maybe they didn't notice anything, and they're a little skeptical, what would you say to them?
0: Yeah, I would kind of share. You've probably tried a formula that was more defense in nature. It was missing the performance pathway for nighttime visual enhancement entirely. If you took a standard lutein supplement, even a good one, and didn't notice anything dramatic, that's not surprising. The macular pigment builds slowly. Protection is kind of invisible if you think about it until you don't have it. But glare recovery, you know, that's something you feel. That's something you see. That's something you experience in, let's say, real time in your car on the road. If your previous formula didn't have the C3G, and Jay, basically nobody includes that because it's not inexpensive. And the Nightsight is a high performance formula. And so we added it because that's what we do at Purity Products. I mean, for 33 years, we've been all about evidence-based nutritional supplements that do a little more than just the basic, you know, simple ingredients out there. And, you know, the Nightsight experience is different. This is an experiential visual formula. And, you know, Jay, we're so confident in that difference. We say, we'll let you try it for just $9.95, not for like a 7-day supply, for the full 30-day supply. And we'll take the risk, not you.
1: That's right. That's what a try before you buy offer is all about here on Purity Radio. We believe this product is so amazing. We are going to put a bottle in your hands for just the cost of a couple of cups of coffee, and we're going to let the formula speak for itself.
0: And Jay, just a thank you. You know, we've been doing this. I mean, I say Purity's been around for 33 years, but you know, you're celebrating 32 years at Purity Products. So I have to say, you know, you're my number one colleague in the nutrition business. Working with you has just always been a delight. You bring your A game. You bring your kind of strategies for understanding nutrition every time you do a show. And we accomplish so much together at Purity Products. We kind of think of us as one big family, you know, over a million customers, 33 years going strong, Jay. But I say the best is yet to come. And we're going to help people with this formula get back the kind of freedom and start to enjoy life healthier in ways they could never believe.
1: Jan, thank you for that. Beautifully said, as always. I need to give out that 800 number and tell everyone how they could take advantage of this amazing offer here on Purity Radio for Nightsight. Great speaking about this today. I'll check in with you later.
0: My pleasure.
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7: 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Bishop Lambert W. Gates Sr. is bringing the word, and Bishop James W. Gates Sr. is holding it down as founder and chairman. The theme? 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Acts 3:19, and y'all, we need it. 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Don't miss your moment. Be there. 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

It is the Spirit Top 15. Hey, fam, how you doing? I hope that you are grateful, like I am, to be alive and well and willing to give God all the glory and the praise that he deserves as I count down the hottest inspirational hits in the country. I just want you to just remember how good God is. You know what I mean? Just remember, I know that these are dark times that we're living in. I know that the enemy is coming in like a flood, but we serve a God that will lift up a standard for us. And all of these songs, every one of them is going to bless your soul and open your eyes to the reality that we worship a king from a kingdom far above this land. Don't forget it. All right. So let's go ahead and get this thing started. At number 15, here is Maverick City Music with Run to You.

run to you. That is Maverick City Music on the Spirit Top 15 coming in at number 15. And the number 14 goes to Anthony Evans and Caleb Carson. Here's You're Not Finished.

You're not finished. That's Anthony Evans and Caleb Carson coming in at number 14 this weekend on the Spirit Top 15. And number 13 goes to John P. Key. Here's Church Medley.

church medley. That is John P. Key this weekend on the Spirit Top 15. And family, I have something that I want to make sure that everyone under the sound of my voice knows and understands. Okay, because we are in crunch time right now with the midterms, and I just want to make a couple of statements that I think are important for everyone that listens to the Spirit Top 15. Okay, not just the Spirit Top 15, but they listen to what the Spirit is saying to the church. But here we are at number 12. It's Ron Carter and Ricky Dillard with Open My Eyes.

Open My Eyes. That is Ron Carter and our brother Ricky Dillard on the Spirit Top 15. And family, I know that sometimes we hear the word gerrymandering, but do we understand what gerrymandering actually does? A lot of times we'll tune out when we hear the word because it sounds political. It sounds above your head, but I just want to explain it plainly because it's not just about politics. It is about representation. It's about community influence. It's about resources. It's about your voting power. And it's about whose voices are heard. And many don't really realize that power doesn't disappear loudly. Sometimes it disappears quietly through systems that people don't fully understand. So I want to give you a quick analogy. You know, just imagine 100 people going to vote. And if you divide neighborhoods strategically, you can influence who wins. If they say, all right, if we got 100 people, 75 of them are going here, but only 25 are going there. That line that is drawn between the two decides and influences who gets represented and whose concerns get prioritized. Does that make sense? Even if the population numbers stay the same, the gerrymandering comes in when the lines are drawn, and this can impact school funding, road improvements, public transportation, healthcare access, voting locations, and local leadership priorities. And the reason that education matters right now is because understanding these systems is going to help our communities organize better, participate more effectively, advocate strategically, and protect representation that we have. And as all of you know, gerrymandering at one time was frowned upon, but there was a vote in the Supreme Court of this land that means that it is a federal decision that gerrymandering is not illegal. So what's happened as a result of that Supreme Court decision is that governors in southern states are calling special sessions now to redraw the lines so that only certain counties and certain districts are being targeted. I live in the state of Georgia, and the state of Georgia has 159 counties. There are only 5 counties that are heavily populated with African Americans that are targeted for these redistricting lines. And I cannot stress enough how important it is for us to have to wake up, because we have not gone this way before, family. We were able to rest on what we knew was in place for us as voters. And you all hear us every time the elections come. Oh my God, we got to vote. And I cannot stress to you how important it is for you to not respond with "my vote doesn't count" and "I don't get into politics." I want you to understand that we are back to the Jim Crow days that you never lived. And if you do not vote this election, you will be a part of allowing the Jim Crow days to return into your days. It is that serious. So I want to make sure that you understand. So many people don't understand, but I just need you to know how important it is for you to get involved, remain involved, even if you don't understand. Make sure that you are listening to the people who are speaking to you and you're not tuning out, because your life literally depends on it. All right. I know that y'all hear it in my tone. I'm very serious about this because I understand it. I'm studying because I want to have a responsible platform, that I am not just telling you that God is good all the time. I want to remind you that God has given you the power to vote. He gave Dr. Martin Luther King Jr. and people like Ralph David Abernathy and Fannie Lou Hamer and all of the people who have died for our right to have a vote, He gave them the power to make that change. And He has given you the power to keep that change in place. So I want to make sure that you hear me. I want to make sure that I'm being responsible enough to tell you why we're having such a good time in the Lord on the Spirit Top 15. All right? You know why, right? It's because I love you, and I love you for real. And we're not going to go into any season with our eyes closed. We got to stay woke, family. Coming up, I got songs number 11 and number 10 on the way. It is your girl, Darlene, on the Spirit Top 15 Inspirational Hits in America.

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6: 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And it's the One Voyage 2026 sailing from Miami, October 26th through November the 1st aboard the beautiful Resilient Lady.
7: Okay, but who coming? Because, you know, I need good music and good words.
6: Well, we got a powerful lineup this time. Inspiration from Jonathan McReynolds, Ja'Kalen Carr, and Pastor Mike Jr., and maybe me.
7: Oh, yeah. Good. I'm there. I'm shouting and eating good. What's the food looking like, though, E?
6: Griff, they got 20 restaurants. 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
3: 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I need all

0: Lift him up. That's Hezekiah Walker. And as promised, my sister, Tasha Page Lockhart. The singing Tasha Pop. 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The singing.
1: Oh, my God. Y'all don't know how far back me and Darlene go. Like,
0: they don't know.
1: We almost 20 years in this thing.
0: Period. They have no idea. Listen, we used to be 1, 2, 3 o'clock in the morning worshiping at the C room together.
1: That's it. That's
0: it. Shut it down. You hear me?
1: We sure did. And she would come over to our church. I was a member of Bishop Jerron C. Williams Church, New Life International Family Church. We had that church over there. It was like an industrial area warehouse on Snap Fingerwoods Drive in Panola. And Darlene would come over there and sing. And I just thought she had the most beautiful, angelic voice. Oh, my goodness. And I tell her all the time I miss hearing her sing. And so it's just to see what God is doing in your life and how he has just expanded you and just made your name known to the world. Like, I'm just so proud of you.
0: Thank you, Tasha. Thank you so much. And you know, that's mutual, because I'm trying to tell y'all something, family. God did some stuff. It was almost like we were in a conditioning season.
1: Yes.
0: You know what I'm saying? Yeah. Like, he was just like, okay, I see where I'm going to use y'all in the kingdom later. But I'm conditioning y'all, right?
1: Absolutely. We were in training.
0: We in training?
1: Yeah.
0: And I love it. I love it. And family, listen, I'm catching up with my sister, because first of all, I was so elated to hear that you are expecting.
1: Yeah. Baby, the bump is bumping, okay?
0: The bump is bumping. Oh my God. Did you expect to be expecting?
1: No. I did not. I thought I had COVID. My husband had never been to Miami. So I took him to Miami for his birthday. We spent like 4 days there. We had an amazing time. I started feeling sick on the way home. Like, on the flight, I'm like, babe, I feel like I'm about to throw up. Like, it was just coming at me all at once. So I said, as soon as we land, I'm going to go straight to the store. I'm going to get a COVID test. I took the COVID test, negative. I said, okay, so what is it? I was 2 seconds from going to the ER. That's how bad I was feeling. Like, let me just try a pregnancy test. Let me just try. Let me go back for you to give you some context.
0: Okay.
1: My youngest son is 17 years old. Mm-hmm. So the doctor told me that because I had some procedures done before, I had a lot of scar tissue and everything, he was like, you're not going to have any more children. You're done.
0: Oh.
1: And that was in 2008. And so I hadn't been on birth.

0: control, none of that, you know, and here I am. Found out what? I was pregnant January the 12th. We just got married June 2026. January 12th, I'm pregnant.
1: Wow.
0: Yeah. So, you know,
1: June 2025, and then, listen, fam.
0: Yeah, June 2025.
1: God ain't playing with you.
0: June 2025 and January 12th, 2026, I'm pregnant. Yeah.
1: I know you tripped out. Like, how did you take that news?
0: I was excited, yes. But to be honest, it came all down on me at once because, yeah. You know, with the new music coming, did the press release for the joint venture with Ty Scott. You know, it was just so much excitement and so many plans that we had to do a lot of things. And at my age, at 43 years old, everyone's concerned. My doctor's concerned. My husband is concerned. Okay, cut your travel in half. We got to do this. And I get it. And so I haven't been able to do all of the things that I'm conditioned to do when I'm in promo mode. You know, I know how to promote a song. I've been doing this, you know, for a very long time. And it's like, usually right now, I'm going from city to city. I'm in the studio with people. I'm here. I'm there singing the song, performing it and all of that. But because I'm pregnant now, I'm not able to do as much as I would, you know, if I wasn't. And so it was kind of discouraging. It was kind of like, okay, I've been waiting for this I haven't released a solo song in 6 years. And so I'm like, I've been waiting for this, waiting for the circumstances to be right, waiting for the right partnerships. And now all the pieces are in place and now I'm pregnant. So it's just, I was like, okay, God, if can't nobody else do this, it's going to be you. You made it happen. This is a miracle.
1: A miracle, and it's beautiful. I love it because it's like God is saying something big to you and your husband. Like for 17 years?
0: Yeah.
1: Come on.
0: Yeah.
1: Like God is like, no, this one right here belongs to the two of you.
0: It does. I'm grateful for all of the new things that God is doing.
1: We're going to come back and finish this conversation. Plus, I got songs number 9 and 8 on the way right here on The Spirit. Top 15 inspirational hits in America.
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1: I asked my big brother to come and help me with this one. Ladies,

0: coming up, we're going to continue this conversation with our special guest this week. But right now, here is song number 8 on The Spirit.
1: Put your hands on, hands on. I bet you want to put your hands on it. All right, I'm going to try it like this.

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Now let's get back to the interview. But here's a quick snippet of the new song.

0: That's it, family. He's on the way. That's Tasha Page Lockhart with her bad self. Listen, Tasha, did you produce that one?
1: I did, along with my uncle. His name is Charles Ali Harris.
0: Really?
1: I wrote the lyrics. Yeah, my mom's brother. It's a family affair, I'm telling you.
0: Y'all something else over there.
1: We've been working together for over 20 years. We're family. He knows me. I know him. And it's such a vibe. Like, it's just one of the type of songs. You can't sit still when this song is on.
0: Absolutely,
1: it's impossible.
0: Not.
1: If you don't move when you hear that, first of all, it starts with the old record sound, and then that organ comes screaming in. It's giving Midnight Musical. And
0: yes.
1: Then when that beat drop, it's
0: yes.
1: Like, oh my God. Yeah, it's one of
0: fire.
1: The ones.
0: Fire, yeah.
1: Thank
0: man.
1: You.
0: I'm so glad to hear you're doing new music. Just look at your life. Look how God is just continuing to bless you and lift you. And then multiply you.
1: Yes.
0: And this is beautiful.
1: It is. And sometimes we have to press and push to be able to celebrate those things, because the enemy always wants to try to distract you in your greatest moments.
0: Yeah.
1: And when you're going and when you're experiencing so much joy and so many blessings from the Lord, he's going to try. I'm in Detroit right now. My oldest son was in a car accident yesterday.
0: Oh, no.
1: We got on the road. On the road and said, hey, we're going to drive 10 hours. I got to come look my baby in his face.
0: There you go.
1: You know, he had just told me 10 minutes before the accident, Mama, I'm ready to make some changes. I'm ready to do. 10 minutes later, he called me from the car, the ambulance pulling up. Mama, I was in the car accident. I said, the devil is big mad and God is going to get the glory out of this.
0: Come on.
1: Yeah.
0: And that's it.
1: Yeah.
0: That is it. I just want to encourage somebody tonight, because what you just said, it just kind of matches what I've been hearing from my circle of friends and everybody. It's like the enemy is coming for blood right now.
1: Yeah.
0: He's coming at your family members. He's coming at everybody. But I hear the Lord saying, yeah, I got to get what's closest to your heart.
1: Yeah. Yeah.
0: Because we done tested and tried everything and you didn't shake.
1: Mm-hmm.
0: But the enemy is like, yeah, I'm coming for your heart. And guess what? She's still standing.
1: Absolutely.
0: He's alive.
1: Yes.
0: He's still standing. God is continuing to show himself strong in every one of these situations. So we just got to give thanks for everything, regardless.
1: Oh, yeah, because this could have been another way. I could have been making
0: yes.
1: an announcement tonight.
0: Come on.
1: And I just give God praise. I give God praise. This same son, 4 years ago, was stabbed.
0: What?
1: And he was stabbed at a gas station and robbed in his stomach from in the middle of his chest to the middle of his back and stabbed all across his left arm.
0: Oh,
1: and
0: my
1: he told
0: God.
1: He told me, he said, Mom, I knew I was dying, but with the little strength I had left, I screamed out, the blood of Jesus, I shall live. My son don't even go to church, but that seed of righteousness that's been placed in him, even as a child, me having him on that front row, nights,
0: yeah.
1: I'm up while my husband is snoring sleep. I'm up in the middle of the night. Oh,
0: yeah.
1: Yeah.
0: Amen. Hallelujah.
1: Calling out my kid's name, the power of prayer.
0: Yeah, yeah, yeah. People don't understand right there. The authority that we have, the scripture says that we are seated in heavenly places.
1: Yeah.
0: Far above principalities and powers. So we got authority over the things, but we get so caught up in our feelings, we don't even want to use our power.
1: Yeah. And so many of us have untapped power.
0: Yeah, yeah.
1: You sitting on your power.
0: Yeah.
1: And one of the enemy's greatest tools that he uses in the body of Christ is to keep your mouth closed. He uses shame, condemnation, fear to keep your mouth closed. As long as you're not saying nothing, you're going to stay bound. You're going to stay sick. You're going to stay in poverty. You're going to stay. See, condemnation, I don't even know how we got here. Condemnation is a tool used by the enemy to keep you from bringing about a change.
0: Woo!
1: It constantly reminds you and brings your sin in front of you.
0: But
1: conviction comes from the Lord to help you bring about a change.
0: Woo!
1: So it's the two, condemnation and conviction, the two contrasts. But you gotta lean into the conviction part, because God is saying, listen, I'm bringing this to your remembrance. I allowed you to be triggered by that thing so that you can address it.
0: Mm-hmm,
1: sometimes when we're triggered, we want to say, oh, I don't know, I stay away from this because it's triggering me. You need to pay attention to those triggers, because God is allowing you to be triggered. He's allowing that thing to jar you, to get your attention. You still feel the sting of it because he's trying to do something in you. He's trying to let you know, like, hey, this is an area where you need to address, and
0: you
1: I'm ready to do the work. I'm ready.
0: Hallelujah. Girl,
1: we having a revival.
0: Let me tell you something.
1: You hear me?
0: Listen, I ain't messing with you now. Look, Y'all know she ain't just no artist. This one right here got deliverance in her soul. I just praise God for you.
1: I'm looking forward to
0: my grandmother used to say, we bringing in the sheaves.
1: That's it.
0: We gonna be rejoicing, yeah. Bringing in the sheaves. I don't know what a sheave is, but okay. But we gonna, yes, you gonna be bringing them in.
1: All of that.
0: Yeah, all of that. Tasha, I love you so much.
1: I love you too.
0: Thanks for hanging out with me today.
1: Anytime.
0: Now, coming up in the second hour of the Spirit Top 15, I'm gonna go to my phone lines for this chat room topic. I got the top 7 songs in the country in just 5 minutes right here on the Spirit Top 15.

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Welcome back to the Spirit Top 15. Your girl Darlene here. And this hour, you're going to find out who's going to have the number one song in the country. Plus, I've got new music on the way. But before we do all of that, let's keep the countdown moving. Here is number 7 this week on the Spirit Top 15. Right now.

0: 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I can't let this go without giving you some new music, right? It is on the way, but first, here is this week's number 5 song on The Spirit.
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Welcome back to your number one weekend countdown with your favorite girl. It's your girl, Darlene. And we're counting down the hottest inspirational hits in the country. We'll get to number one shortly, but check out who's got number four on the Spirit.

0: That's number three this weekend on the Spirit Top 15. And I'm going to the phone lines to hear what you've got to say in just a second, but not before the Off the Record Smash. It's 1K Few with Shake.
1: Y'all ready or not? All right, come on.

0: Are you ready to get real about love? 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

0: That's this week's Off the Record Smash. Now it is time to go to the phone lines for this week's chat room topic. Are you a morning person or a night owl? What's your name? Where are you calling from?
1: I am calling from Georgia.
0: All right, what do you say?
1: I am a mixture of the two. I know it sounds a little crazy. It depends on the circumstance. I can be a morning person, but then when I have worked all week, I tend to be a night person. No, that's a little left fieldish, but I'm a mixture between the two.
0: And which one are you, a morning person or a night owl? What's your name? Where are you calling from?
2: My name is Cherie. I'm calling from Phoenix, Arizona.
0: All right. Which one are you?
2: And I'm a morning person. I get so much done in the day, and by 3 o'clock, after I cook dinner, by 6, 7, I want to sit down, relax, and watch TV. So I love the mornings and get stuff done, and then by nighttime, I'm relaxing and chilling out.
0: Family, are you a night owl or are you a morning person? Tell us your name. Where are you calling from?
3: This is Tony from Virginia.
0: All right, what do you say?
3: I'm for sure a morning person. I like to get my day started, get up, run different errands, go to work. Any errands got to do, I do after work. Then I just finish my day about 6 o'clock. Dinner or whatever with the family. And I function a lot better in the day. Because by 9 o'clock, 10 o'clock, I'm ready to turn in.
0: Your girl Darlene and family, I want to know, are you a morning person or a night owl? What's your name? Where are you calling from?
4: Hi, my name is Angela Lane. I'm calling from Upper Marlboro, Maryland, by way of Montgomery, Alabama. And I'm calling to state that I am definitely a morning person. It's just in my genes and my roots. I grew up Southern, so we did not sleep in. You know, old school, they did not even allow that. So that's going into my adulthood. And I would love to be able to relax late, but I just can't. So I just deal with it. So I'm up 3, 4, 5 o'clock, 6 o'clock in the morning, even if I'm off. So I'm definitely a morning person.
0: Thank all of you for being in the chat room with me. Oh, Lord, I don't know. I think I'm a morning and night person. I'm up 24 hours sometimes. Coming up, family, we're counting down the hottest inspirational hits in America. It's your girl, Darlene, on The Spirit, Top 15.
5: 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Darlene.
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And we're back, family. Your girl, Darlene, under Spirit. Top 15 inspirational hits in America. I can't believe we're already almost at number one. Well, listen, of course, we have to give you number two before I tell you who's got number one. And here it is. Number two this weekend on The Spirit.

That's the number two song in the country this weekend on the Spirit Top 15. Here's the top five countdown. Number five goes to Pastor Mike Jr., Turn It Around. Number four is Nia Allen, Lord, I Love You. Number three is Group Fire, I Can Count On You. Number two is Josh Copeland, Nobody. The number one song this weekend goes to Mariah Carey and the Clark Sisters, Jesus, I Do.

Congratulations to Mariah Carey and the Clark Sisters with Jesus I Do. They got the number one song in the country. And congratulations to everyone that made the Spirit Top 15 Countdown this weekend. Now, before I let you go, here is your selfie session. Whether you wake up with the sun or if you thrive under the stars, here's what matters most. If you are stewarding your energy well, you are doing well. Because it's really not about when you wake up. It's about what you do when you are awake. And some people get up early and they waste the whole day. And then other people get up late and build empires. So the key is not the clock. It's the discipline. So just find your rhythm, own your rhythm, and don't let your rhythm own you. How about that? Now, don't forget to join me next weekend. I'm going to give you the biggest songs and the best interviews with some of your favorite artists. And here is the thought that I want you to process as you go throughout your week. Vote like your life depends on it. All right? I love you. And family, I will see you next weekend right here on the Spirit Top 15 Inspirational Hits in America. Bye for now.

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11: 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Bishop Lambert W. Gates Sr. is bringing the word, and Bishop James W. Gates Sr. is holding it down as founder and chairman. The theme, Pentecost, the time of refreshing. Acts 3:19, and y'all, we need it. May 24th, 5 p.m., the Church of Christ of Apostolic Faith, 1200 Brittenell Avenue, Columbus, Ohio. Don't miss your moment. Be there.
13: Well, the primaries are behind us. So what's next? 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Election Day is Tuesday, November 3rd, and the deadline to register to vote is on Monday, October 5th. 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

0: John P. Key there with Church Medley on Praise with Shawnee Scott. You know what I miss? I miss just everybody being able to be in the choir. Like, now you go to church and you got to audition for the choir or the praise team. But I really loved being in the choir as a kid. Growing up in church, that was, and going to choir rehearsal, oh my God, you get to see all your friends. Today, you know, I was out and about yesterday. It was last night. I was helping a friend set up for an event that she was having. And there was a lady there that I kept looking at. And I said, what church you go to? And she told, I go to OCBF. Child, I grew up seeing this woman at church. And so I said, yeah, well, you know, I grew up in Concord. And we used to come over to OCBF all the time because growing up, the churches weren't that, you know, they weren't too far from each other. You had Concord on one side, Friendship West on the other. OCBF was, you know, a little ways away. We couldn't walk to that. But in the summer times, we would all get into each other's summer programs that the churches had. We didn't have to pay for it either. Our parents could just drop us off. We hang out at the church all day. And then we would also all do vacation Bible school with each other and whatever workshops, because, you know, they would bring in Hezekiah Walkers. They would bring in, oh my God, I can't even remember all of their names, but you know, these people that we grew up in would come in and do workshops with us in the choir. And I would have to say those were the best summers that I had. So if you are a church leader, church director, you work with the youth, put a youth choir together and bring in Kirk Franklin, Anthony Brown, Kirk Carr, somebody, PJ Morton, to do a workshop with the kids. I'm telling you, it's going to be a lasting memory for them.
1: It's the Praise Mixdown. Right, go!
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I've been set free. Hallelujah. Glory to God. I went on for about 12 years of my life, and I traveled with people, and I worked with Chaka Khan and Rufus, and I worked with Captain and Tennille and all the people in the studios, and I was good at my job, and I was quick, and I could demand double, triple scale, and I went to work, and I was high every day.

The Mary's there telling us to go get our blessings. You are inside of Praise with Shawnee Scott. And listen, if God placed it on your heart, then that means that you need to be walking toward it. I am telling you, if he gave you the vision, all you got to do is start walking. And as you start walking, every step, you know, you might, it might shake a little, you know, whoever might not help you right away, but that's fine. Every time somebody tells you no while you're walking towards this goal, or, you know, a door is closed in your face and you're trying to achieve whatever God put on your heart, that means that you are one step closer to getting there. Because when you get the yes that you need, and he's going to get you to the right person so this thing can manifest and play out like it's supposed to. All right. So don't worry about those no's. Don't worry about when people act funny with you or people won't support you. It's all right. Eventually they will. And you know what? I'm having to talk to myself on that one. So this ain't just about you, honey. I am preaching to the choir, and the choir is me.

0: 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He that has an ear, let him hear what the Spirit is saying to the church. God is speaking, but are you listening? 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
3: Hey, it's that time again. Pentecost Sunday, Ohio is back, and this year we're pulling up.
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0: Sr. is bringing the word, and Bishop James W. Gaither Sr. is holding it down as founder and chairman. The theme? Pentecost. The time of refreshing. Acts 3:19. And y'all, we need it. May 24th, 5 p.m. The Church of Christ of Apostolic Faith, 1200 Brittenell Avenue, Columbus, Ohio. Don't miss your moment. Be there. Be there.
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0: Flat out. 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

0: CeCe Winans there reminding us to pray. And you know, you're inside of praise with Shawnee Scott. The more you pray, the more you know, the more answers you get. Sometimes it feels like you're praying and God ain't listening, ain't nobody saying nothing, and it's just silent, and that's great. When it goes silent, that means that you need to amp up your praise in your prayer. But whatever you do, do not stop talking to God. Don't look to the left, don't look to the right. Don't stop talking to God, and make sure you're listening to what he says, because he's definitely going to guide you in the right way. You just got to trust, believe, and be patient, and be anxious for nothing, right?
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1: Columbus's inspiration station, Joe. 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Right here in Columbus, you've seen what's at stake. Now it's time to stand on it. Don't just watch it happen. 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
1: Pregnant possibilities. Say it, y'all.
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1: Now birthing.
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1: Anew. It gets a little hard. I'm travailing. To obtain it.
2: To obtain it.
1: For it must come to pass. Because the King placed it on the inside of you. So I

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Y'all go back. 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Stay right there. 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

0: in the choir, said baby. Yes, it is. Anybody still singing the choir? Where you at, choir members? God bless you.
1: Whoa. Hey, it's Willie Moore Jr. I'll talk to you on Monday right here on the Home for Get Up Mornings with Erica Campbell and the best inspiration all day. Flat out.

0: This is definitely the day that the Lord has made. You are inside of Praise with Shawnee Scott, and I wouldn't rather be any place than here with you. You know, I have a book out that talks about being resilient. The name of it is Shawnee, How Do You Do It? A Mindset Manual for Women Who've Had Enough. And when I look back on it, I kind of hate that I put a mindset manual for women who've had enough, because sometimes men have had enough too. Now, at the back of my book, there's a challenge, a 31-day challenge that helps you align yourself so you can start doing things for you. Because that's the one thing that we don't do. Sometimes we just don't take care of ourselves like we should take care of ourselves, right? We're constantly taking care of everyone else. And fellas, let me tell you, we appreciate everything that you do for the house, taking out the trash, or even, you know, if you're our brothers, if you're our uncles, our dads, you know, helping us with our cars, or, you know, giving us advice for whatever it is that we call you for. We appreciate you too. 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And, you know, stop being tired of everything. And remember to put yourself first. Sometimes. That's not selfish. That's self-care. All
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13: 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Well, the primaries are behind us. 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Election day is Tuesday, November 3rd, and the deadline to register to vote is on Monday, October 5th. This is where it counts. 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Right here in Columbus. You've seen what's at stake. 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Pray on it. 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

0: That's Anthony Evans and Caleb Carson. You're Not Finished Inside of Praise with Shawnee Scott. And oh, what a wonderful Saturday this is. Do you have plans to get outside today? Well, if you're not getting outside, because I don't know what the weather is everywhere, but I know where I am. I'm going to get outside, take my shoes off, get grounded, and spend some time, you know, meditating and focusing on what God has for me. You know, I want to just take some time and listen to what he has to say to me for this week coming up. And I've noticed that when I do that, I have better weeks. My schedule runs smoother. I'm not double booking myself or, you know, stacking too much stuff on me because there is a lot going on. So take some time out to, you know, spend about 15, 20 minutes just talking to God. Let him do your schedule for you and you'll see a difference in things will run.
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Isaac Carey there with Clean This House. You're inside of Praise with Shawnee Scott. I remember when this song came out, I was actually working in secular radio. I was actually the program director, and they called me to play that song on my R&B station. And when I heard it, I was like, absolutely. We definitely gonna play this song because, child, we need this word. We need this word. You know, all radio stations should incorporate the gospel more. I know that they do play some songs, but you know, sometimes in the middle of that, you need that word. That word can hit at any time because, again, we are all going through so much right now. High gas prices, high grocery prices, people trying to figure it out. And you know what? You ain't got to figure it out, because what the song say? Why are we trying to figure it out? He already figured it out. Why are we sitting up worrying about it? He's already figured it out. So just turn it over to God.

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1: Hallelujah. Hallelujah. You know, when I think about it, I started in the church as a little girl, 7 years old, and my grandmother used to take me to church back in Tulsa, Oklahoma, and I used to sing for the Lord, and I used to sing in the adult choir, and I loved the Lord with all my heart. By the time I was 9 years old, I was gung-ho, and my grandmother even said to me one day, she said, you know, baby, God's going to use you one day. And I didn't know what she meant, but I knew I liked the sound of God using me. By the time I was 11 years old, my mother and father and my five brothers and my little sister, we moved from Tulsa to California. My dad's job has transferred him out here. And by the time I was 12 years old, I found myself in the nightclubs in Los Angeles. My mom and dad used to go to the clubs on the weekends. They didn't know the Lord Jesus. And grandma wasn't around anymore, so we just quit going to church. I was in the nightclubs at 12 years old, and that was the worst place and the last place I needed to be. But I had a praying grandmother. By the time I was 13 years old, I had recorded my first single and began to open up for people like Stevie Wonder and Aretha Franklin, B.B. King, and Bill Cosby. And I remember opening up for him one time, and things began to happen. Hallelujah. Things began to happen all around me. The devil had a trap set. He was going to set me up because, see, I liked it. I liked the money. I was making a lot of money. And I liked the glamour. And I liked the applause because that said, I love you. We all want to be loved. Hallelujah. I didn't know that Jesus loved me. I didn't know it then. When I was 16 years old, I had had a baby out of wedlock. And by the time I was 17 years old, I left home and joined the cast of Hair, and I began to travel all across the country. I was making more money than my mom and dad put together by then, and things were looking pretty good. Then I was introduced to marijuana. Devil had a trap set. Next thing I know, it was pills. Pills to get up in the morning and pills to go to bed at night. Then it was the alcohol. And then I became very promiscuous and ran around with a lot of people I had no business being with. And one day I was introduced to cocaine. And I know that all drugs are a spirit, but this cocaine became my best friend. And I began to hang out with the devil, and I did everything that I was big and bad enough to do. And I'm not glorifying him. I'm just letting him know that I don't belong to you. Hallelujah. I've been set free. Hallelujah. Glory to God. I went on for about 12 years of my life, and I traveled with people, and I worked with Chaka Khan and Rufus, and I worked with Captain and Tennille and all the people in the studios, and I was good at my job, and I was quick, and I could demand double, triple scale, and I went to work, and I was high every day. The devil was trying to kill me, but I had a praying grandmother, never turned her back on me. Hallelujah. One time when I was in Houston, Texas, I met a man there, and I was getting ready to go on the road with Chaka Khan, and there was a group going on the road with us, Heatwave, and they had a man working with them, and he was doing their lights, and I didn't know this, but I met him on the road, and he was a nice guy, and you never would know it to look at him, but he was also, not only was a light director, but he was a cocaine dealer. See, the devil knows how to really do it. So we began to be friends, and we began to date, and And, you know, I began to get all the cocaine I wanted for free. How many of you know it wasn't for free? But we came home, me and this young man, and we began to live together. And he was still selling drugs, and I began to make drops for him. I was dropping off cocaine and making a lot of foolish turns in my life. And my life began to do this spiral, downward spiral. I was going to hell. One night as I was getting loaded, I began to pass out. And my head hit the wall, boom, and I began to slide down the wall. And as I came to, all of my bodily fluids were doing their own thing, and I was dying. But I had a praying grandmother, and I knew enough to call on the name of Jesus. Hallelujah. It wasn't a couple of days later that I was watching Christian television. And grandma tells me she was laying on her face during this time, and she had been fasting for 2 weeks and just calling on the name of Jesus. Save my granddaughter. Save my granddaughter, Jesus. I watched Christian TV one night, and it was as if God himself said, that's enough. And he rebuked the devil from me long enough for me to make an intelligent decision. And I said, Jesus, I know you're real. If you'll just take all of this away from me, take all of the drugs, take them away, I'm tired. And I want you to know that instantly I was set free. Instantly I was delivered. Hallelujah. Glory. Hallelujah. Hallelujah. This was on a Friday night. And I want you to know that not only did God save and deliver me and set me free, but he saved that drug dealer, and he's my husband tonight, James Bailey.

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1: And I'm Griff, a.k.a. the man who was the ha! And hallelujah.
0: Oh, Jesus. We're waking up with you weekday mornings with laughter, faith, and a whole lot of love on Get Up Mornings.
1: That's right. 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
0: I know that's right. 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
1: 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Me and Erica both got the gospel music Hall of Fame shine.
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0: Well, the primaries are behind us. So what's next? Now it's time for the real decision. Election day is Tuesday, November 3rd, and the deadline to register to vote is on Monday, October 5th. This is where it counts. The conversations are getting louder, the choices are getting clearer, and the impact is closer than you think. 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Right here in Columbus, you've seen what's at stake. Now it's time to stand on it. Don't just watch it happen. Be part of what happens. Pray on it. 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
0: And then we're going to have all the things that you love. Joys and concerns. Cheryl will have trending topics. 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
0: Love talking.
1: 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We are 10 years of Get Up Mornings. 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
6: 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Joy. Well, the primaries are behind us. So what's next? Now it's time for the real decision. Election Day is Tuesday, November 3rd, and the deadline to register to vote is on Monday, October 5th. This is where it counts. The conversations are getting louder, the choices are getting clearer, and the impact is closer than you think. This is about our schools, our families, our safety, our future. Right here in Columbus. You've seen what's at stake. Now it's time to stand on it. Don't just watch it happen. Be part of what happens. Pray on it. Prepare for it and participate in it. Make your plan. Get registered. Show up. The registration deadline for the upcoming election Tuesday, November 3rd is Monday, October 5th. For more information, visit Franklin County Board of Elections website or visit OneVote2026.com. 106.3.

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1: 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This May, y'all, Get Up Mornings celebrates 10 years.
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4: The reality is we have again circled the moon with four astronauts taking pictures and returned safely for a cost of over $4 billion. The first trip to the moon in 1969 cost about $2.5 billion in today's money value, but the astronauts walked around, placed an American flag on the moon, took pictures, and returned safely. So my question is, what have these

0: say wherever you are. Just raise it up and say wherever. Whatever you've been going through, tell them. Tell them, God says, even now,
1: God said,
0: the struggle is over. Tell them, you've been in this place long enough. Tell them, tell them. And I know your mountainside has been rough. But we came to declare that the struggle
1: is over.
0: Just one more time. You can just tell your neighbor, wherever you are, whatever you've been going through.

she started moving a little head. And I never did know the verse, but I sang it through one time. Then she said, she looked at me. She said, they'd been making noise in that nursing home. She said, but it ain't our kind of noise. We'll understand it better. I said, bye and bye, mother. She went like this. Whoa, bye.

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1: 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Bye.

0: question for you, family. 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
2: Well, the primaries are behind us. 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Central Ohio and Natasha Moon Realty.
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4: Hold on, Erica, so you mean I can relax and be a blessing? Because usually I just relax and...
0: Yeah, well, listen, yes, we're both. And it's the One Voyage 2026 sailing from Miami, October 26th through November the 1st aboard the beautiful Resilient Lady.
4: Okay, but who coming? Because, you know, I need good music and good word.
0: Well, we got a powerful lineup this time. Inspiration from Jonathan McReynolds, Ja'Kaylin Carr, and Pastor Mike Jr., and maybe me.
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